Quarter past 11, here comes my baby, the Tremolos. We had Loba, me and you, and a dog named Boo. Yes, I hope you're feeling fit and well. F and W, standing for fit and well. Yes, that wasn't me, naughty, I've been fit and well. Community service announcements. Calling all seniors. From Maitland, Curry, Curry, East Maitland, surrounds. Wanting to get fitter and stronger this year? Yes, most certainly I am. Active, Stronger, Better. Seniors Exercise Program has classes running at Gilliston Heights Hub on Tuesday mornings and Wednesday afternoons. Come along to meet new friends, have fun and improve your fitness, strength and balance. Cost is a gold coin donation thanks to the generous support of Australia Post Community Grants. So you can go to their website, activestrongerbetter.net, and have a bo peep and see when what else is taking place. Active, Stronger, Better. Sounds good. Sounds fantastic. Good. Speaking of books, local

trade. And Mary Hopkins with Tema Harbour. Well, I believe Tema Harbour is a place in Tasmania. Don't know how she got hold of that, but she said that mostly rains there all the time. She's telling us how great the sun is. Yeah, she's probably never been there. Okay, here he is, John Lennon, and he's watching the wheels go round.

given to there. You've lost that loving feeling. From the album, from 1976, Johnny and Edgar Winter together live. That song, You've Lost That Loving Feeling, comes from 1964, written by Phil Spector, that song, originally for the Righteous Brothers. And I think, who's that other guy that did it in later years? What's his name? Pommy fella. I forget his name now. He did a couple of, bit of revival in the 1980s. Don't lay no boogie woogie on the King of Rock and Roll. I forget his name, but it'll come back to me at some point. The brothers, Johnny and Edgar Winter, say both from Beaumont, Texas. Johnny being the oldest one and being the guitarist, the blistering guitarist, one of the finest around. Edgar Winter playing the keyboards and the saxophone. Sometimes he played the keyboards like a guitar. It was hanging around.

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Thank you.

0: That's an old folk blues thing from 1910. It was written and sort of carried on throughout the years. It became a bit of a folk anthem. But yeah, Taj Mahal is Caribbeanized, that one. That was from about 1978. Yeah, great version. Freight Train by great song. Before that, Ain't Nobody's Business. And before that, Brown Eyed Handsome Man. It's a Chuck Berry song, of course, which is... added a bit of a reggae flair to it. Okay, the time is 21 minutes past 9 o'clock. Hope you're enjoying Blue Steel. Got just another couple of Taj Mahal songs. I'm going to jump a few decades and play some of his more recent things after this little message or so.
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0: 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Big hand.
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It is 22 minutes to nine. That's Eddie Rabbit, his real name. It is, really. Edward. Eddie Rabbit. How you going, Ed? It's 22 minutes to nine, and before that we heard from Swanee, Jimmy Barnes' brother. Sounds like him on that song, doesn't he? Here's Tears for Fears. He probably doesn't like me saying that.

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And now, here's Saginaw, Michigan.

We'll all plan for the future, for the expected and the unexpected. 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